0: Before you go, there's something I want you to have.
1: Oh, it's beautiful. But wait a minute, isn't this...
0: Yeah, yes it is.
1: But I thought the old lady dropped it into the ocean in the air.

0: pray for something more. Cause I gotta have faith. Ooh, I gotta have faith. Because I gotta have faith.
1: Radio Złote Przeboje.
2: Radio Złote Przeboje 91,8 FM.